0: before you go, there's something I want you to have.
1: Oh, it's beautiful. But wait a minute, isn't this?
0: Yeah, yes it is.
1: But I thought the old lady dropped it into the ocean in the air.
0: Well, baby, I went down and got it.

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3: Where's all my soul, sisters? 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
2: Mix, mix, mix.
1: 93.1 Mix.
3: 80s, 90s y más.
0: You know, I was wondering, you know, if she could keep on, because the force has got a lot of power, and it makes me feel like, it makes me feel like